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7: Brendan Riley in for Jeff Meller. This is the Yingling post-game show. We're talking about the White Sox 5-3 win over the Guardians. The win moves the Sox to 61-56 on the year. I wish I had in front of me the last time this is true. The AL Central division, the division playoff chase has just gotten awfully interesting. We have spent the vast majority of the year with Cleveland and the Sox as the two teams atop the division. With today's win for the Sox, it is now the Sox in first, the Tigers 3.5 behind them. I don't remember the last time the Tigers were in second. The Twins and Guardians then tied at 4 games back. So the Sox only extending their lead today by a half game despite beating the Guardians because the whole division has gotten to be so competitive. So a really big win for the Sox today, as obviously any division win is, but particularly right now as we head down the stretch. Speaking of division opponents, we're going to take a look at the road ahead, which is brought to you by Hearthside Realtors. Trust your family to their family. Lenny File goes the extra mile. Century 21, Hearthside Realtors. Now, it is a day off tomorrow for the Sox and then a 3-game series against the Reds at home. After that, however, the Sox head to Detroit, who now sits second in the AL Central. It's actually an awfully long stretch of games coming up here for the Sox, 16 straight days for the Sox. That's because of a makeup of a June 11th game against the Atlanta Braves that got rained out. So really big stretch here for the Sox over the next 16 days. Before we wrap up the postgame show, I'm going to try and do the best I can to relay this information. It's, I think, a fun little note on Rokchalowski, maybe not the easiest to fully explain. So, Rokchalowski, who is with the Winston-Salem Dash right now, on Friday, August 7th, he recorded a hit before the game was suspended. The game resumed on Saturday, August 8th, and he got another hit. That same game from Friday was once again suspended, and then on Sunday, August 9th, when play resumed again, Rokchalowski reached base with a walk. That means one game played over the course of 3 days, and Rokchalowski got on base all 3 days. Not a necessarily important or telling stat about Rokchalowski, but, you know, baseball leads to some silly stats and silly stories over the course of the season, and I thought that was a fun one from the recent number one pick of the Chicago White Sox. That's going to do it for us here out at Wright Field on the Yingling postgame show. Some thank yous to hand out. Frank Leone, the engineer on site today. Back in the studio, Justin Pottinger and

0: week because of, I guess, what took so long from the World Cup or something. Like, there's a lot of other things that, like, legitimately are just odd that are going on in the NFL that we probably haven't touched on or haven't even talked about. But the substation one is, again, I'm not sure if you're a player there. George Kittle's talked about it, how you don't look at things a little bit side-eye based on how many injuries they've had.
1: All right, so this a 49ers, you know, account. It's not the 49ers account, but somebody that covers the team sent a tweet out that said, head coach Kyle Shanahan is out without his sunglasses today at training camp practice. His return is getting closer. The substation retweeted that and said, is being near me really the best way to heal?
2: Dang.
1: Which is a fair question.
2: That is a fair question.
1: So now, another one, you know, Nick Bosa missed his third practice with soreness. Kyle Shanahan spoke about it. And the substation responded, I, for one, am surprised at this development.
2: Dang.
1: there's, let's see, other injuries. Yeah, there's, wow, they really do have a lot of injuries. Let's see here. What else we got? I got to go all the way down. They're really active, like really, really active. God, let me see. All right, there's this. The 49ers, Brock Purdy is cooking during the first period team drills today. Substation responds, guess what else is cooking? yeah, so there's, you know, people are making jokes about it, but
0: did someone just go there for a joint practice or something that just took place and they had someone got injured as soon as they got there?
1: Yeah, it's a whole list of Mike Evans was dealing with something, like just a whole list. There's got to be
0: and by the way, this is just based on the research we've been able to find. Since around 2013, they have been one of the most injured teams in the NFL, if not the most, which I'd have to go back and look at when they moved into Levi's Stadium, but I believe it was in somewhere around that. Maybe it was before, but somewhere in that ballpark. And so now, since we've got almost, 13 years of data, it's pretty crazy to think how it's impacted their players. And you wonder if there's not, you know, a greater class action lawsuit against them for this. I mean, I play for a number of teams. Back when the Rams were in St. Louis, dude, we were downwind from like a dump or some sort of processing facility where when there was a certain direction of the wind, I mean, you could smell it. And like, there was no doubt people were probably breathing in different toxins and crap that was being burnt off or however it was being processed. It should have never been there. I mean, I was only there for like half a season, but like, imagine if you had played there for years and you're ingesting that every single day you were outside.
1: You remember that story about the Phillies players at the old vet? So, old veteran stadium where the Phillies and Eagles played, there's a ton of former Phillies that have died or dealt with cancer. And they did a test on some of the AstroTurf from the vet. And there were toxins and chemicals in there. And they thought, and the reason that they thought that that had to do with some of the cancer that the Phillies players got and none of the Eagles players got is because during the summertime when they're playing their games there, the sun's just beating down into that turf and it's releasing all those toxins. So all those guys were breathing that crap for years. And they did tests afterwards and realized, yeah, this is poisonous. These guys were getting poisoned while they were playing games there.
2: Well,
0: by the way, Levi's Stadium, the inaugural season was 2014. Pretty wild.
3: If you're going to get them out of there, you're going to have to scoop them up, and something's going to have to pull them up out of there. Something's going to have to tow them up out of there. Well, I got the proper vehicle that can get the job done. It doesn't make a fuss. I respect it because it knows how to pick up.
1: Great.
3: That Nissan Frontier. It's built for the work week. Ready to load up the tailgate on the weekends, even if it's, you know, bodies from the substation. Make sure you get a hold of that 2026 Nissan Frontier. They know how to truck.
1: Yeah. Hey, Coach Shanahan, get a Frontier next time. Come on, man. Get with it. It is Two Pros and a Cup of Joe here on Fox Sports Radio. Up next, somebody has thoughts.
3: Leave that topic alone. That is the last time we will talk about this topic.
1: No way.
3: Oh, yeah.
1: No way. I love
3: it. Do not get Q going this early in the morning ever
0: again. Where's it going? Like,
3: what's the point? Like, don't ever get him going like this early in the morning ever again.
1: I love it. Right in my wheelhouse.
3: Every single time. You do this.
1: Come on, Brady. We can't have fun with some conspiracies
3: do
1: here.
3: Not, like, look,
0: you never gave a conspiracy.
3: Look,
1: yeah, that's the best part.
0: You never gave a conspiracy.
3: There was a tick in the car.
1: There it is.
0: Okay.
3: Which
0: if
3: I don't
0: that's
3: care
0: your conspiracy
3: either.
0: Is, then say
3: I
0: it.
3: Don't care either, but I think that's what Jonas wants to say.
0: Stand on it.
3: Stand now. On it, Jonas. You led off with, I was a cheat. I know I stepped out for a little strange.
1: I think that the guy went out, he had some barf water, and he didn't trust himself to drive. He turned it over to the car, and some bad stuff happened.
3: Oh, now that's what you're going with?
1: But he also said he was texting as well, too. There was that part. Just none of it makes any sense. That's all.
3: You said I was a cheater to lead off with your point.
1: Well, yeah, because I don't believe the story.
3: Right.
1: Like, you know when you're lying, and it just sounds like
3: cheating.
1: A lie.
3: He's cheating on the
1: well,
3: story.
1: No, just a lie in general. Like,
3: oh,
1: you know,
3: okay.
1: Like, you can tell by a lie.
3: Okay.
1: All right. Up next, though.
3: Yeah.
1: We are going to tell you about
3: Leave
1: somebody
3: you alone.
1: Who doesn't buy some of the preseason narratives when it comes to the world of football. That's yours here on FSR.
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8: 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Under a new law, legal guardians who transport individuals with disabilities who can't drive can qualify for placards, and the Secretary of State has launched a pilot program expanding in-person placard services to 14 driver services facilities across the state. 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
9: Good morning, everybody. We can't rule out an isolated shower or storm this morning. Weather-wise, look for a hot and muggy day. A mix of sun and clouds this afternoon. Daytime highs around 91. Heated to see as warm as around 100. Partly cloudy, a stray storm overnight tonight. Lows drop down to 75. Mostly sunny, a scattered storm, 91 on Tuesday. Partly sunny, scattered storms, 88 on Wednesday. I'm meteorologist J.C. Foltz.
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8: The Cubs rolled to a 10-2 victory in Kansas City. Miguel Amaya hit a three-run homer, Ian Happ a two-run shot. Alex Bregman added three hits and a couple of RBIs. The Cubs racked up 18 hits in the game. The Cubs continue to hold the first of three National League wildcard spots. The Cardinals broke a 4-4 tie with three in the eighth to beat the Rockies 7-4. J.J. Weatherholt with the go-ahead two-run double. Ivan Herrera chipped in four hits. The Cards are right at the 500 mark as they welcome the Phillies to Busch Stadium tonight. Coverage at 6 on WSOY. The White Sox scored four runs in the third and went on to beat Cleveland 5-3. A three-run homer by Colson Montgomery turned out to be the difference. In the American League Central, the Sox lead the Tigers by 3.5 games. The Guardians and Twins are four games back. I'm RJ Crace.
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1: Coming up top of next hour, a little over 10 minutes from now, got some guys getting in trouble in the NFL. 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
2: After your sports weekend happens. 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
1: All right. Who's got it?
3: Come on, who's got it?
1: Come on, Var, you got one?
3: I told you guys, I got a little banged up. I'm a little hurt this morning. I'm pushing through the pain. I'm a team player. We hung out on the beach for a very, very, very, very, very, very, very long time yesterday. Probably the longest we've probably spent on the beach.
1: How long?
3: Like, we got there at noon and didn't leave until, like, 6.
1: Oh, nice.
3: Yeah, we were there.
1: Did some damage.
3: Did some damage, man. Yeah. Yeah, we did. Hey. So, there you go. And that's my IR. I mean, nothing crazy. I didn't lose my cell phone in the back seat and reach for it or anything.
1: Great point.
3: Nothing crazy. Just you know, good clean fun on the beach.
1: Oh, Braden, you got anything? Anything wild? Wild tales from the crew there. There's nothing really to report on my end. I mean, it's been hot as balls. Oh, mosquitoes. So I went out and got one of those rackets, one of those bug zapper rackets. So I just thought it was, kind of knocks them down, swats them down. They explode on contact.
3: Oh, it's amazing.
1: It's awesome.
3: It's one of the best things ever.
1: Oh, my God. It's so inhumane.
3: I used to go looking for, like a whole bunch of flies, circling around stuff. Just I could just,
1: At first, my son's like, Papa, over here. I was like, no, that's outside the yard. Like, we don't need to worry about that. And then I was like, no, that's a hell of an idea.
3: Yeah, go get them.
1: Those things explode.
3: Yeah, go get them.
1: You just put a couple of, AA batteries in them. And next thing you know, you're just lighting bugs, flies, mosquitoes on fire.
3: Destroying
1: them. I just wonder, what does that do to them? They don't catch, so it's literally like a lightning bolt to a bug.
3: It's like whatever their bodies are made of, their body compositions, it ignites.
1: It's a loud pop. Awesome.
3: That thing is real, boy.
1: Yeah, it's awesome. Okay. So yeah, that was fun, man.
3: All right.
1: That's what the social life looks like these days. Just buy yourself a bug zapper racket and get to work. It's fun.
3: There you go.
1: Those bastards.
4: That'll work.
1: Destroyed. They just bit all my legs, my arms. We got destroyed. Hmm. But then now we got a little bit of revenge. A little bolt of lightning in the backyard over in Noxico. Okay. Until you get it done, man.
3: Nice. There you go.
1: Highly recommended. If anybody wants to be inhumane to bugs that are bothering you, light them up. We
3: are humane.
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19: Fernando Tatis Jr. with a three-run shot. The Padres just one game out of the last NL wildcard spot behind Philadelphia and Arizona. Arizona beat the Dodgers again 4-2. LA has lost 8 of 9. Philadelphia in 12 innings came back to beat Toronto 7-6. Kyle Schwarber with two more homers. He has 35. Baltimore's Pete Alonso hit two home runs, and the Orioles win at Texas 10-5. Tampa Bay won it sixth in a row. Extra inning wins for Milwaukee and Atlanta. The A's won at Boston again 4-3, wins for the Cubs and the White Sox. Lions quarterback Teddy Bridgewater retired at the age of 33, so Detroit is signing quarterback Joshua Dobbs. Carolina signed quarterback Kyle Trask. And Basketball Hall of Famer Don Nelson passed away at the age of 86. I'm Steve DeSager.
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4: Ground ball back to Dreyer. 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
5: 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Since 1900, there have been eight seasons when strikeouts exceeded hits. That's the last eight seasons that's happened in Major League Baseball. 2026 is on pace to make it nine consecutive years of more strikeouts than hits.

0: Brought to you by Panini America. Yes, Paul.
1: Going back to that Dodgers stat, in the entire history of the L.A. Dodgers and Brooklyn Dodgers, the team has won 100 or more games in a season 11 times. In none of those seasons did they win the title.
0: Oh. So they purposely
1: yes.
0: don't want to win 100 games this year.
1: A nice 97-win season is exactly what they need.
0: Okay. All right. I didn't see that one coming.
1: Yep.
0: But the numbers don't lie. Bob, or is it Rob in Boise? Rob in Boise.
2: Yeah, it's Rob. Good morning, gentlemen.
0: Good
2: First
0: morning.
2: Time, long time, 5'10", 200. So I am a two-time veteran of giving the speech at Child's Wedding.
0: Mm-hmm.
2: So I just had a couple tips for you, Dan. One, you want to have a bottle of your favorite whiskey, and beforehand have one or two drinks, but not three or four.
0: Mm.
2: Is the reception outdoors?
0: Indoors.
2: Indoors. Oh, well, then that kind of ruins the second one. The second one was sunglasses, so they can't see your eyes watering up too much.
0: No, I can't hide. But thank you, Rob. And I don't know about the whiskey either. See, you don't want to be seen drinking before you do the speech. And sunglasses, not a good look. Yes, Dylan.
3: I had been recommending sunglasses under the impression that it was outside, which if it was outdoors, it seems like it would be perfectly normal to wear. Like, what if the sun was in your eyes and you needed them?
0: But I have glasses.
3: And you get the dumb bifocal ones where, like, the bottom's glasses
0: no,
3: and the top part's sunglasses.
0: No, I'm not going to do that in time for the wet. No, no.
3: All right.
0: There's no props here. No, I'm just going to go in and stand and have a microphone, and that's it. Yes, Paul.
1: I hesitate to bring this up, but since you said the word props, is Dylan, our betting guy, designing prop bets? And are you allowing him to? Bigger question.
0: Okay. Over, under, before I cry, I am going to set this at 3.5 minutes.
3: Ooh, how long is this speech?
0: Well, I mean, once I get on a roll,
3: there's no stopping you.
0: I'm thinking it's probably going to be about 6 minutes, maybe seven. You know, I'm going to take the temperature of the audience here. You know, I don't want to go Adam Vinatieri on anybody here, but I can cut out a story if I need to. Yes, Dylan.
3: So you're going to set the line, take the under, and then fix this whole thing, aren't you?
0: I'm not allowed to bet on this. I would just say 3.5 would be the over-under. And I'm going to guess most of you guys are taking the under. And that's okay.
3: What about full speech length? Now that you're talking about doing some 7-minute Gettysburg Address.
0: Okay,
3: style.
0: Well, 7 minutes is halfway through. 3.5.
3: All right.
0: You taking the under?
3: I am. I'm gonna take the under on 7 minutes though, if that's the line we're setting for the whole speech length.
0: Yeah, but if I start crying and then I'm adding seconds to it, maybe a minute, there has to be a cushion there of crying time.
3: I think the speech is gonna be 6 minutes. I'll budget in a minute for crying and stuff.
0: Well, but my son will be up there to help if I cry, then he picks up the speech.
3: Oh, that's an interesting wrinkle. Does that still count then for the total speech length if you don't finish it?
0: Yes.
3: All right.
0: Yes, Tom.
4: 210 seconds. Not to be too dramatic, you think you're going to go 210 seconds without getting emotional? That's not going to happen.
0: Who's in the confessional? Marvin is. Kirk Curbstreet will join us in about 20 minutes from now. 1 hour in the books. More phone calls. Best and worst of the weekend. What you saw that you liked, you didn't like. Hour two right after this. One more item as we close out hour one. Social media is a scammer's paradise. Reported losses from social media scams reached over $2 billion last year. 8 times the 2020 amount. Shopping scams were the most common, fooling victims with fake ads. 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
6: Major League Baseball, the Cubs with the day off today. They'll begin a 3-game series with Washington in D.C. on Tuesday. The Cubs have won 6 of their last 7 games. It's a 2-of-3 over the weekend from the Kansas City Royals, winning on Sunday 10-2 at Kauffman Stadium. Shota Imanaga will get the start on Tuesday against Jake Irvin. The White Sox also with the day off today. They'll face Cincinnati on Tuesday. Sean Burke against Nick Lodolo. The White Sox took 2-of-3 from Cleveland, winning Sunday 5-3. They have a 3.5 game lead in the AL Central. The White Sox are minus 140 to claim the division, while the Cubs are plus 330 to overtake Milwaukee and claim the NL Central.
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0: All righty. Adam Vinatieri is going to join us coming up next hour. Is he at the top of the hour, Todd?
1: That's correct.
0: Okay. Are you going to say anything about his speech?
1: I will not say a word unless you put me on the spot, which you've known to do, and then I will try not to backtrack and say what I need to say.
0: Okay.
1: Won't be anything mean.
0: Let's. How about best and worst of the weekend? I'll let you start, Todd.
1: Best of the weekend, Saturday night at Citizens Bank Park. Blue Jays pitcher Max Scherzer caught Kyle Schwarber looking in the sixth inning, moved him into 10th place all-time for career strikeouts, passing Walter Johnson of the Washington Senators. That was a nice milestone for him. Worst, mentioned earlier, also on Saturday, Commanders left tackle Laremy Tunsil tore his triceps in practice surgery. He'll have to miss a significant portion of this NFL season.
0: Dylan.
2: Well, Dan, I had a good weekend, but I have two worsts for you. Saints undrafted rookie Brock Rechsteiner suspended for 6 games. It's an interesting length of suspension for something they haven't disclosed what it is yet. And it would start at the beginning of the regular season. So,
0: wasn't his dad a wrestler?
2: Yeah.
0: Yeah.
2: Okay. So, who knows?
0: I thought it was performance-enhancing drugs.
2: I believe it is. It hasn't been, I think, officially disclosed yet.
0: Okay.
2: But that's a good inference, Dan.
0: Okay.
2: And my worster... we're supposed to go to Pittsburgh over the weekend, and flight there got canceled on Friday. Rebooked another flight that got canceled like 30 minutes later with an airline that I will not name, but that airline chose to say, here's your flight credits for future use, not here's a refund. So now I've been chasing them down, and I said, I don't want the flight credit because for this reason, I usually try not to fly with you.
0: Marvin?
3: Best of the weekend, WNBA, actual basketball. When we're talking about a WNBA, Kayla McBride hitting a WNBA record, 10 three-pointers for the Minnesota Lynx.
0: But
3: with Olivia Miles and Nafisa Collier, they got a squad. Who knew? We were actually talking about basketball with the WNBA.
0: Nobody talks about basketball.
3: Craziness, right?
0: Olivia Miles, MVP.
3: No argument for me.
0: How about that?
3: All right.
0: Rookie MVP.
3: Ooh.
0: All right. What else you got?
3: Worst of the weekend, legendary head coach Don Nelson passing away at the age of 86. He had to run TMC teams. He had the We Believe Warriors when he came back with Baron Davis and Steven Jackson. So, passed away at the age of 86.
0: Don Nelson had an unbelievable career. I mean, they played college basketball at Iowa, went to the Celtics, and won a few championships there as a role player. But run TMC. He had a point forward. So Paul Pressey for the Bucks was a point forward. First guy to ever do that. The Mavericks, he changed Dirk Nowitzki's trajectory as far as his career arc and made him one of the great shooting big men in history. Steve Nash, he had Steve Nash. He also was there with Steph Curry, his rookie year with the Warriors. He was the winningest regular season coach in NBA history at the time of his retirement. Nelly was a different dude, but he was a genius. Like, didn't win a championship as a coach, but he was a genius. Paul?
4: Former 49er running back Roger Craig making the Hall of Fame. I really didn't think it was going to happen. If you saw him in the 80s, he was special and unique and good TV. The other best of the weekend, the Buffalo Bills' new stadium. They brought friends and family and fans in, and they really enjoyed it. Some people complained about some sight lines and things, but I don't think it's that big of a deal. But an open-air stadium. They're not making many of those anymore.
0: 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Gibbs in Colorado. Hey, Gibbs. Gibbs? Sorry, Gibbs. Ben in Minnesota. Hi, Ben.
5: Good morning, Dan.
0: Good morning.
5: Hand size 9.5.
0: Hey.
5: I was just wondering your thoughts on the McCarthy brewery competition going on with the Vikings. And my other thought was J.J. McCarthy starting to remind me of Christian Ponder. Ooh. Coming out of college, he was overrated, drafted too high, and Ponder only lasted 4 years. Is the same thing going to happen to McCarthy?
0: Yeah, I don't know if there's a real competition. You're bringing in Kyler Murray. Probably for this season. and then maybe re-sign Kyler Murray. Yes, Dylan.
2: It's crazy the fall off that McCarthy had last year. That first four games, everyone's like, this kid's the truth. And then a week and a half later, everyone's like, get him out of here.
0: I remember somebody in the business was critical of me because I said, I don't know if he's a starting quarterback. And then he had a couple of really good games, and then he sent me the stat line. I still don't think he's a starting quarterback. And I said, I don't. I didn't see enough of him. And I didn't see him play as a starting quarterback in the NFL when he was at Michigan. That's all. I don't know him. I just know what I see. It's not like I wasn't being personal with this. Why are you critical of the kid? I'm just telling you what I see. That's all. I like his haircut. How's that? Yeah. Todd is in the confessional. I'm sure this will have something to do with Adam Vinatieri's speech.
1: I think it probably will.
0: That you had a problem. All righty. 2 hours in the books on this Monday. More of your phone calls as well. Todd is here. Dylan is here. 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
1: And then I patted his arm afterwards, and it was a brick wall that I was touching, which is his bicep. And mom, this guy's going to kill me now.
0: When he looked at you, and he wasn't happy.
1: He wasn't, I don't think he was that happy about it. It was not really a positive impersonation.
0: Let me hear it again.
1: I think Denver Broncos and Bo Nix are going to go everywhere. They're going, I think they're going to go Super Bowl. I think they're going. They should have gone to Super Bowl after you, but Bo got hurt, man. You're going to go to Super Bowl.
0: We're definitely not getting him on.
1: It's not looking good right now.
0: How about we take a break? 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We'll be back after this on the Dan Patrick Show. $9.95. 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
8: This is RJ Crace with your stories now. Illinois is falling further behind in its goal of bringing all school districts up to adequate funding levels. The State Board of Education has released details of how it will distribute $9.3 billion in evidence-based funding for public schools in the upcoming year. That's $350 million more than last year, but fewer districts will be funded at or above 90% of their adequacy target, and the adequacy gap in school funding will grow to $6.8 billion. Education Superintendent Tony Sanders blames that on rising costs and a sharp drop in recent years in certain kinds of business taxes. He says he still believes the evidence-based funding formula is working and that overall the state is making strides. This past weekend for the Hot 25, now Decatur and the Bob Brady Auto Group were at the 217 Olds Wiffle Ball Classic. Photos on the now Decatur Facebook page. 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

0: Everybody, we can't rule out an isolated shower or storm this morning. Otherwise, look for a hot and muggy day. A mix of sun and clouds this afternoon. Daytime highs around 91. Heat indices as warm as around 100. Partly cloudy, a stray storm overnight tonight. Lows drop down to 75. Mostly sunny, a scattered storm, 91 on Tuesday. Partly sunny, scattered storms, 88 on Wednesday. I'm meteorologist J.C. Foltz.
1: The Cubs rolled to a 10-2 victory in Kansas City. Miguel Amaya hit a three-run homer, Ian Happ a two-run shot. Alex Bregman added three hits and a couple of RBIs. The Cubs racked up 18 hits in the game. The Cubs continue to hold the first of three National League wildcard spots. The Cardinals broke a 4-4 tie with three in the eighth to beat the Rockies 7-4. J.J. Weatherholt with the go-ahead two-run double. Ivan Herrera chipped in four hits. The Cards are right at the 500 mark as they welcome the Phillies to Busch Stadium tonight. Coverage at 6 on WSOY. The White Sox scored four runs in the third and went on to beat Cleveland 5-3. A three-run homer by Colson Montgomery turned out to be the difference. In the American League Central, the Sox lead the Tigers by 3.5 games. The Guardians and Twins are four games back. I'm RJ Crace.
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8: These guys are sick, man.
9: You know, this is what I love. I love the unpredictability of social media sometimes. But the specific thing, right, that everybody wanted to write back to me, whether it was people in the industry or not, about Scooble going to the Dodgers, is that, well, yeah, people could overbid, but why would you do that when Scooble's just going to be a Dodger in the offseason anyway? And I saw that, and that's when I said, oh, these are people who apparently are going through the trade deadline for the first time in their lives and don't understand that at every trade deadline, no one trades for guys because they know they're going to sign. Yeah, once in a while, a player makes his destination known. You know you're going to do it in the offseason. But this is how it works, the deadline. And I can't believe people that don't know how the deadline works. Yes, you rent star players at the deadline for 2 months and hopefully more as you try to win the World Series. In the offseason, you lose them. That's every trade deadline. It's prospects for star players. Mm-hmm. Nobody trades for a star player going, well, we're only going to do this if we can sign him in the offseason. Freddy Peralta is going to be a free agent in the offseason. If he goes 9-1 for the Rays, down the, which you know he is, if he goes 9-1 down the stretch, guess what? Someone's going to give him a lot of money, and the Rays are going to lose him. The Rays went into this deadline going, okay, we want Peralta for the next 2 months and whatever it is after that. We're leading the AL East. We know we're not going to keep him. Just like all these other teams know, whether it's an Adley Rutschman or whoever else it is. Yeah, these guys are going to hit free agency. This is how you rent people at the deadline. But I feel like everybody just wanted to be mad at the Dodgers that the Dodgers wound up.
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2: This is RJ Crace with your stories now. Illinois is falling further behind in its goal of bringing all school districts up to adequate funding levels. The State Board of Education has released details of how it will distribute $9.3 billion in evidence-based funding for public schools in the upcoming year. That's $350 million more than last year, but fewer districts will be funded at or above 90% of their adequacy target, and the adequacy gap in school funding will grow to $6.8 billion. Education Superintendent Tony Sanders blames that on rising costs and a sharp drop in recent years in certain kinds of business taxes. He says he still believes the evidence-based funding formula is working and that overall the state is making strides. This past weekend for the Hot 25, now Decatur and the Bob Brady Auto Group were at the 217 Olds Wiffle Ball Classic. 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
3: Good morning, everybody. We can't rule out an isolated shower or storm this morning. Otherwise, look for a hot and muggy day. A mix of sun and clouds this afternoon. Daytime highs around 91. Heat indices as warm as around 100. Partly cloudy, a stray storm overnight tonight. Lows drop down to 75. Mostly sunny, a scattered storm, 91 on Tuesday. Partly sunny, scattered storms, 88 on Wednesday. I'm meteorologist J.C. Fultz.
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2: The Cubs rolled to a 10-2 victory in Kansas City. Miguel Amaya hit a three-run homer, Ian Happ a two-run shot. Alex Bregman added three hits and a couple of RBIs. The Cubs racked up 18 hits in the game. The Cubs continue to hold the first of three National League wildcard spots. The Cardinals broke a 4-4 tie with three in the eighth to beat the Rockies 7-4. J.J. Weatherholt with the go-ahead two-run double. Ivan Herrera chipped in four hits. The Cards are right at the 500 mark as they welcome the Phillies to Busch Stadium tonight. Coverage at 6 on WSOY. The White Sox scored four runs in the third and went on to beat Cleveland 5-3. A three-run homer by Colson Montgomery turned out to be the difference. In the American League Central, the Sox lead the Tigers by 3.5 games. The Guardians and Twins are four games back. I'm RJ Crace.
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0: 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Every year, there is one really good football team in the NFL that regresses badly and falls off a cliff, and you can never see it coming. Last year, the Washington Commanders had been in the previous season, Jaden Daniels' rookie year, NFC Championship game. Fell off a cliff, five wins. Injuries, didn't have enough good young talent. Quarterback gets hurt, Dan Quinn in the hot seat. Year before, it was the Niners, who were in the Super Bowl, Brock Purdy. But then the following year, they go from the Super Bowl, remember that, to six wins. Why? Christian McCaffrey hurt. Trent Williams only played a little more than half a season. And then 3 years ago, it was Brandon Staley and the Chargers, 10 wins to five. The wheels came off. The team quit about week six. Like they couldn't hold leads. Third and 13 was an automatic first down against them. It was a mess. Those were all really good teams. Super Bowl teams, double digit teams.

0: Ice Cube's Big 3 season is heating up, and it all comes down to this. The Big 3 playoffs are coming to Dallas, Texas. The four best teams in the Big 3 battle it out for a spot in the championship. The action starts with the legendary Big 3 Celebrity Game. 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
2: This is RJ Crace with your stories now. Illinois is falling further behind in its goal of bringing all school districts up to adequate funding levels. The State Board of Education has released details of how it will distribute $9.3 billion in evidence-based funding for public schools in the upcoming year. That's $350 million more than last year, but fewer districts will be funded at or above 90% of their adequacy target, and the adequacy gap in school funding will grow to $6.8 billion. Education Superintendent Tony Sanders blames that on rising costs and a sharp drop in recent years in certain kinds of business taxes. He says he still believes the evidence-based funding formula is working and that overall the state is making strides. This past weekend for the Hot 25, now Decatur and the Bob Brady Auto Group were at the 217 Olds Wiffle Ball Classic. 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
3: We'll continue with a mix of sun and clouds throughout the rest of this afternoon. It's going to be hot and muggy. Look for air temps around 91. Heat indices today as warm as around 100. Partly cloudy overnight tonight. A stray storm can't be ruled out after midnight. Lows drop down to 75. Mostly sunny. A few stray storms in the afternoon on Tuesday. Highs around 91. Partly sunny. Scattered storms. Upper 80s on Wednesday. I'm meteorologist J.C. Fultz. Have a great day.
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2: The Cubs rolled to a 10-2 victory in Kansas City. Miguel Amaya hit a three-run homer, Ian Happ a two-run shot. Alex Bregman added three hits and a couple of RBIs. The Cubs racked up 18 hits in the game. The Cubs continue to hold the first of three National League wildcard spots. The Cardinals broke a 4-4 tie with three in the eighth to beat the Rockies 7-4. J.J. Weatherholt with the go-ahead two-run double. Ivan Herrera chipped in four hits. The Cards are right at the 500 mark as they welcome the Phillies to Busch Stadium tonight. Coverage at 6 on WSOY. The White Sox scored four runs in the third and went on to beat Cleveland 5-3. A three-run homer by Colson Montgomery turned out to be the difference. In the American League Central, the Sox lead the Tigers by 3.5 games. The Guardians and Twins are four games back. I'm RJ Crace.
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0: All the nominees continue to roll in, even though the judge's ruling is final. I won Mount Rushmore Monday today. I am Dan Byer. She is Monty Bolaños. We are in for Stu Gotts and Company live here on Fox Sports Radio. Jason Stewart, Chris Perfett, and the aforementioned Isaac Lohenkron are here as well. Aloy from Compton says, we forgot the worst one when it came to worst nicknames in professional sports. He says the Cleveland Guardians, named after a bridge. Did I tell you why I like the Guardians?
1: Why do you like the Guardians?
0: Because it's so close, and I'm just going to say it for reference. It's really close to Indians.
1: Okay.
0: The inn has been replaced by the guard, or by the gar. So it's still the Indians.
1: Gotcha.
0: But it's just Guardians instead of people may be against the name change for whatever reason. But if you are going to change it, it's original to them. It's original to the city, and it isn't that far off of what they were previously, and so I actually liked it.
1: It's not one of my favorites, but it doesn't bother me.
0: Sure.
1: That's what it is. I didn't know it was named after a bridge, but it doesn't bother me. Would I put it in my favorites? No. Jason Butler tweets in that we mentioned the LA Lakers. What about the LA Sparks? Other than wildfires and you're encouraging sparks, and it kind of made me chuckle a little bit. I didn't even think about that. I was like, you're right. That is not appropriate at this time.
0: We had about four of them up by us.
1: In LA. But the Sparks, I think that's not a bad name in general. Like, Sparks kind of works.
0: What about Chris Perfett? Were any of these teams any of your nominees that we didn't get to?
2: Yeah, actually, me and Jason Stewart here were actually having a conversation about Guardians because I thought that was one we missed. To be clear, it's not even a bridge. It is the statue on the bridge, the Guardians of Traffic, I believe, right?
0: Yeah, I thought they were like the pillars or whatever.
2: Yeah, they're
0: it is
2: like
0: the
2: pillars on there. I think I walked past them one time, and I think Jason's on the other side of the argument that you have that he doesn't like how they didn't need to change too much about it.
3: I think that there was a bean counter in that final meeting, a marketing guy that said, hey, if we just change it to Guardians, we just change all the merch that we have now and put a GAU at the beginning. It'll save us this amount of money if we do that, you know.
0: When the nickname of the Redskins was changed to go to Commanders was so far opposite of it. And I hated the Washington football team. I just thought it's very pretentious. I know you like.
1: I prefer like the Washington football team over the Commanders, to be honest with you.
0: The Commanders to me was too much. I at least, like, in a way, like, I feel like they're still being able to honor their past with a little bit of a connection. I know Washington's trying to do it with their uniforms this year. They've got an alternate uniform and the new jerseys that they're wearing more resemble what they wore in the 80s and 90s. But I still I give Cleveland credit, even though people feel like it's an awful.
1: Again, it's fine. It didn't make me feel too strongly one way or another, which I guess is a good thing.
0: I've come to appreciate it more. I think that's the perfect way. Over the weekend, I think people are starting to appreciate more and more. At least I hope they are. The speech given by Adam Vinatieri. Drew Brees had a long, great speech. The Roger Craig video speech that he had, very moving, considering he revealed his dementia diagnosis. That was very touching. I thought Larry Fitzgerald did a great job. Luke Kuechly's speech, well done. But Adam Vinatieri is the one who had him laughing at the Hall of Fame ceremony. And it was the joke about Bill Belichick that really got him going in Canton.
4: I would repeat those last few statements about Coach Bill Belichick as well. Thank you for demanding excellence every single day. Your preparation, discipline, and attention to detail shaped far more than my football career. Unfortunately, Bill couldn't make it here today. There's a lot going on at UNC right now. He may be on a recruiting trip right now looking for the next Lawrence Taylor. I thought it was because training camp had already started. But in truth, it's because he's judging his girlfriend's cheerleading competition.
0: Now, you can tell, he kind of turned into comedian mode. Okay, didn't maybe land?
1: Yeah, you know what it was? There was too much buildup. I felt like you could tell.
0: Right?
1: He's going to do a joke. He's going to do it. Where's the joke? Okay, he's not there yet. He's almost there. I'm going to take a sip of my water. He's still not there. Oh, he said it, and it wasn't that funny.
0: And that's why this one is the funniest of them all.
4: Pat McAfee's here in the crowd today. Great to see you, brother. The only person who enjoyed holding my balls more than my wife.
0: That's genuine laughter.
1: No, yeah, that's funny.
0: Real. That's perfect.
1: Funny.
0: And then, and he added to it, he said at the end, in the off season,
1: right,
0: when there was no one there to hold for me, Pat McAfee was obviously his holder with the Colts, but that was the joke. That was the setup. That was perfect. That's the joke that really should have carried the weekend.
1: Yeah, it was quick, to the point. There was no setup. In the other one, too much of a setup.
0: The other one also seemed to maybe harken back to the roast of Tom Brady.
1: A little bit.
0: Where people were taking like shots. Like, this was just a true, great one-liner that he used.
1: Original for
2: it's
1: him.
2: It's a lot of a setup for a joke we all know coming. We all know you're going to make fun of Bill Belichick's girlfriend.
0: Yes. And the punchline wasn't great, but hey, it's a tough spot, right? You got to make sure it works. But I will give Adam Vinatieri all the flowers in the world because I thought the Pat McAfee joke was good.
1: No, that was really funny. And again, it was only for him. It was very personal.
0: Yes.
1: It was good.
0: And you just heard the genuine laughter in the background. That one really hit with the stadium. It was great.
1: It was.
0: We'll do it again tomorrow, Monty.
1: Okay, bye.
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1: This is R.J. Crace with your stories now. Illinois is falling further behind in its goal of bringing all school districts up to adequate funding levels. The State Board of Education has released details of how it will distribute $9.3 billion in evidence-based funding for public schools in the upcoming year. That's $350 million more than last year, but fewer districts will be funded at or above 90% of their adequacy target, and the adequacy gap in school funding will grow to $6.8 billion. Education Superintendent Tony Sanders blames that on rising costs and a sharp drop in recent years in certain kinds of business taxes. He says he still believes the evidence-based funding formula is working and that overall the state is making strides. This past weekend for the Hot 25, now Decatur and the Bob Brady Auto Group were at the 217 Olds Wiffle Ball Classic. 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And don't forget, for more stories, podcasts, and videos, visit our website, nowdecatur.com.
2: We'll continue with a mix of sun and clouds throughout the rest of this afternoon. It's going to be hot and muggy. Look for air temps around 91. Heat indices today as warm as around 100. Partly cloudy overnight tonight. A stray storm can't be ruled out after midnight. Lows drop down to 75. Mostly sunny. A few stray storms in the afternoon on Tuesday. Highs around 91. Partly sunny scattered storms. Upper 80s on Wednesday. I'm meteorologist J.C. Foltz. Have a great day.
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1: The Cubs rolled to a 10-2 victory in Kansas City. Miguel Amaya hit a three-run homer, Ian Happ a two-run shot. Alex Bregman added three hits and a couple of RBIs. The Cubs racked up 18 hits in the game. The Cubs continue to hold the first of three National League wildcard spots. The Cardinals broke a 4-4 tie with three in the eighth to beat the Rockies 7-4. J.J. Weatherholt with the go-ahead two-run double. Ivan Herrera chipped in four hits. The Cards are right at the 500 mark as they welcome the Phillies to Busch Stadium tonight. Coverage at 6 on WSOY. The White Sox scored four runs in the third and went on to beat Cleveland 5-3. A three-run homer by Colson Montgomery turned out to be the difference. In the American League Central, the Sox lead the Tigers by 3.5 games. The Guardians and Twins are four games back. I'm R.J. Crace.
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0: some Magic City Monday down in Atlanta. I'm not so sure even Rob G that he waited till Wednesday. Why wouldn't he go today? You know?
1: You got a tissue for me?
0: Very well could be. And we got Jerry Harrison Jr. in a few minutes or so. We'll talk to him. Dodgers, man, struggling right now. We'll chop it up with him about that and whatever else is happening in MLB. By the way, truck and bus drivers are trained professionals, but the bigger the vehicle, the bigger the blind spots. Don't linger. Pass with purpose or give the vehicle space. Stay visible. Stay safe. America's pros rely.